0: was thinking was, would you like to do a number with us? You know, we'd like to do a number together.
1: Yeah,
0: you think so?
2: Yeah, great. It's the gay sisters, they've come! Fabulous!
0: The gay sisters, this is the...
2: What?
0: This is the Beatles!
2: Hello, Beatle. Where is he?
0: Where is he?
2: There he is!
3: Hello, Bongo!
0: That's Ringo!
2: Oh, is he there as well? Oh, good.
0: Boys, as you can gather, this is Eric. Say hello to Eric.
2: Yeah. Hello, Eric.
4: Hello, man.
5: I remember you. You're the one with the short, fat, hairy legs.
2: No. He's the one with the short, fat, hairy legs.
0: Yeah.
2: Oh, him.
0: Yeah.
2: We're the ones with the big, fat, hairy heads.
1: Get out of that.
2: What do you like being famous?
1: It's not like in your day, you know.
2: What? Not like in my day.
1: Well, my dad used to tell me about you, you know.
5: In the old days.
2: Well, you've only got a little dad, have you? Dad used to tell me. It's a bit strong, isn't it?
0: No, he's right.
2: All right, Bonzo!
0: Swingo!
2: Yeah, him as well. Get them off, man. They've done enough.
0: What do you mean, done enough?
2: No, well, they're getting insulted, though. Get
0: No, look, what I was going to suggest was let's do a number with the boy.
2: Oh, yes. One that the dad will remember. Used to do with your dad.
0: You go and get changed.
2: Yes, okay. I will. Right.
0: What do you think we should do, boys? What about something that's more suitable for Eric's age?
1: Moonlight Bay.
0: Moonlight Bay. Yeah. So, ladies and gentlemen, we're going to make history on television. For the first time, we have Morecambe and Wise and the Beatles presenting to you that wonderful old-fashioned number, Moonlight Bay. You all remember the number. Okay, fellas. That's great. You look marvellous. You ready?
6: Aye.
0: All right, we'll take it from the top. Okay, Kenny, thank you.
7: Los gorditos de Buenos Aires tienen ese qué sé yo. ¿Viste? Gordo. Vení, gordo. Vení, gordo, volá. ¡Viva, gordo! ¡Vení! ¡Viva!

0: What are you doing?
1: It's murder. I can't do it. Can't keep it up. I just go. I haven't got one.
0: I've been trying. Well, your clothes have been brought hours ago.
1: I don't know, the cases aren't even here.
2: I sent you four. I didn't get you.
1: I know, but the cases are still up at the door. I thought you said I didn't bring you one.
0: George?

0: it's you, it's you.
1: You said we'd miss out a bit late.
2: You come in the wrong halfway through the solo.
1: So what was it, 12 bar?
2: Wasn't it? 1, 2, 3, 4.

Yeah, yeah, yeah, yeah, yeah, yeah, yeah, yeah, yeah, yeah, yeah, yeah, yeah, yeah, yeah, yeah, yeah, yeah, yeah, yeah, yeah, yeah, yeah, yeah, yeah, yeah, yeah, yeah, yeah, yeah, yeah, yeah, yeah, yeah, yeah, yeah, yeah, yeah, yeah, yeah, yeah, yeah, yeah, yeah, yeah, yeah, yeah, yeah, yeah, yeah, yeah, yeah, yeah, yeah, yeah, yeah, yeah, yeah, yeah, yeah, yeah, yeah, yeah, yeah, yeah, yeah, yeah, yeah, yeah, yeah, yeah, yeah, yeah, yeah, yeah, yeah, yeah, yeah, yeah, yeah, yeah, yeah, yeah, yeah, yeah, yeah, yeah, yeah, yeah, yeah, yeah, yeah, yeah, yeah, y